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Harry Styles, Watermelon Sugar on Mix 106.5. Still have no idea what that means. It is 6:13 on Wednesday, July 15th, and this is the Mix Morning Show. I'm Sarah Carmichael. It is Camp Day at Tim Hortons locations all across the country. You're going to hear us talk about it a lot today. We're going to check in with Fred shortly. He has made his way up to the Tim Hortons in Wyerton. We have another hot day today, a high of 30. It'll feel like 33, so not as hot as yesterday, but pretty warm. Right now, 20 already, feeling like 27 outside the studio. We do have a couple of weather alerts. Still have that heat warning, and we also have an air quality warning. I'm sure you've noticed that things are a little smoky, a little hazy. That smoke has drifted our way because of the forest fires currently going on in northwestern Ontario. That is causing poor air quality for much of southern Ontario. It just smells like burning. I noticed that as soon as I woke up this morning, took our dogs outside, and it smelled like a campfire at, 5:15 a.m. And I was pretty confident no one in my neighborhood was having a campfire. Just something to be aware of. If you are someone that has difficulty with breathing, it's probably a good idea to stay indoors as much as possible. Maybe reschedule any outdoor activities. And of course, keep your windows closed so that smoke doesn't, go inside your house. Just some things to think about for sure as we navigate this and try and do it as safely as possible. Coming up this morning, we are going to be celebrating birthdays and anniversaries. If you know someone who has one, please let me know. Again, it's July 15th. You can head to our Facebook page, our website, or use the Red Bay Lodge text line at 519-376-1065. Also, another pair of weekend passes for the Sable Beach Party are going to be up for grabs. Listen for that just after 8 o'clock. And as mentioned, Tim Hortons Camp Day, we're going to be around at different locations. Now, if you have something to say about the roads, perhaps you're on a commute right now and you run into some trouble and you think it should be passed along, you can always use the Red Bay Lodge text line at 519-376-1065. And I would be happy to pass the details on your behalf. Of course, there is a fair amount of constructioning happening here right in the city of Owen Sound. We've got 8th Street East blocked off from, I believe it's 8th Avenue to 9th Avenue. So the hill that you would often take to go up to the hospital, to Georgian College, that hill, 8th Street, you can't get up it all the way. They have these huge cement barriers, in fact, blocking. Also, of course, that construction over by the courthouse. There is construction down by the Bayshore, along the Bayshore Road. And it's a lot. So just be advised that there might be a bit of a delay getting where you need to go. And because of this, it is making 10th Street even more busy than usual. My goodness, I try to avoid it at all costs. Here is Somber. This is Homewrecker on Mix 106.5.

0: Ed Sheeran and Photograph on Mix 106.5. He is going to be in Toronto next month. He actually has the Loop Tour in Toronto. It is August 20th, the 21st, and the 22nd at the Rogers Center. So this is a Thursday, Friday, Saturday. I understand that Miles Smith is also going to be there as part of the tour. So if you're interested, go to Ticketmaster.ca, see about getting some tickets to see him when he is there. Highly recommend. I did get the chance to go a couple of years ago and see Ed Sheeran. Do you remember we did a big giveaway and we took a listener and a guest and then our sponsors, and we went down to the show. It was a lot of fun. So I was very lucky to be able to go that time around. I would definitely go again if ever given the opportunity. But anyway, yeah, August 20th, 21st, 22nd, that's going on in Toronto. Last night on our sister station, there was Radio Bingo going on in support of United Way Bruce Gray. Congratulations to Marlene in Owen Sound, the winner of Game 1, Sharon in Owen Sound, the winner of Game 2, and Brittany from Feversham, the winner of Game 3. Pretty standard, nothing too wild and crazy, though Rusty did say that Game 3 was quite quick with just a solo winner. So there you have it. Of course, they are going to be taking home some cold hard cash, and all the money raised through Radio Bingo stays in the community, supports United Way Bruce Gray and the various endeavors, the various programs and services and funds that they have. It really is so important that we continue to support the community, because all of these different agencies are seeing higher than normal requests. I was talking to Colleen from O'Share on Saturday. I saw her at the hottest street sale. And I said, how's things? And she was like, we are busy. And I said, busier every month? And she said, yep, our numbers are going up every single month. So the need for these services, for these programs, is greater than ever. And if you want to show your support, just play bingo. It's every Tuesday, 6 p.m. or just after the news. The bingo numbers get called out. You play along at home, wherever you are, and you could win some cash. For details, go to our website, mix1065.ca.
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2: Good morning. Actually, it's a great morning. 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

0: Alicia Moffitt, Lay Your Light on Mix 106.5. It's Sarah Carmichael. This is the Mix Morning Show. So, the FIFA World Cup Final is going to be coming up on Sunday. It will be between Spain, because they defeated France 2-0 yesterday, and either England or Argentina. They have their semifinal match today at 3. So one of those two teams will be going up against Spain in the final on Sunday. Now, if you are a big fan of the World Cup and you've been, you know, watching and keeping track, well, this might be something for you. FIFA is selling chunks of the pitch that will be used for the World Cup final. And this is at MetLife Stadium in New Jersey coming up Sunday. Now, each piece of the field will set fans back about $450 U.S. It'll come sealed inside a premium acrylic display case with a digital keepsake. FIFA says every piece contains a genuine fragment of the turf that will be used during the championship match, making it a collector's item. Now, there is a small mystery because the dimensions are listed at 17.5 by 17.5 by 17.5, but it doesn't say inches, centimeters, or millimeters. So buyers may be getting a nice display piece or enough size to patch a bare spot in their own yard. There is another catch for Canadian fans. As of right now, FIFA says they will only ship to addresses in the U.S. and Europe. Now, the grass joins a growing list of pricey World Cup souvenirs. Tickets for the final have been listed for as much as $32,000, with premium packages going for over $34,000, which is crazy. So, there you go. If you maybe have a relative that lives in the States and you could have something shipped to their house, you could always purchase a piece of the turf that the players will play on this Sunday at the World Cup.
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1: Good morning. It's a great day today. It's camp day at your local Tim Hortons. Hi, everybody. I'm Freddie Wallace, and this morning we're in Wyerton at the Tim Hortons on Burford Street. A warm welcome today from Christy, Kelly, Colleen, Navneet, Duman, along with Joe, Denise, Riley, Andrew, and Sarah, the full staff on hand to serve you. 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I'm Freddie Wallace on Tim Hortons Camp Day.
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3: Good morning. It's 7 o'clock. I'm Matt Hermes. A heat warning continues for the Grey Bruce region today, and now there's an air quality warning as well, with smoke from forest fires in northwestern Ontario lingering in the area. The OPP say one person was taken into custody after a response near Highway 6 and Concession Road 17 south of Wyerton late last night resulted in a heavy police presence. The OPP provided an update just after 1 early this morning confirming an arrest and saying there is no threat to public safety. Police have not yet shared any information about what prompted the response. A lower speed limit is coming on all urban roads in Meaford. Spencer Byers reports.
4: In a 5-2 vote, council passed a motion to draft a bylaw implementing a 40-kilometer-an-hour speed limit in all municipal roads in urban Meaford and Grey Road 7 from Sykes Street to Muir Street. While developing the plan, staff consulted the Ontario Ministry of Transportation, Grey County, and the Ontario Provincial Police to determine the potential impacts of the change. According to the Global Street Design Guide, transitioning from 50 kilometers an hour to 40 kilometers an hour reduces the risk of pedestrian death by 35%. The estimated cost to implement the program, including signage and a communications plan, is just over $40,000. Spencer Byers, Meaford.
3: Some work is planned to provide protection to a culturally significant tree at Owen Sound's Harrison Park. During its meeting this week, City Council approved spending an additional $16,000 to reroute a gravel road and install some stones to help protect a marker tree near the river, which is estimated to be 150 to 200 years old. The city has been taking steps to protect the tree after receiving a request from Saugeen Ojibwe Nation's Environment Office. Historically, marker trees were shaped by Indigenous people to point towards important places such as trails, water sources, camping areas, or ceremonial sites. It wasn't a unanimous vote, but Owen Sound Mayor Ian Boddy was among those to support the marker tree protection work.
5: We used to have birds in the park, and we don't have birds in the park anymore. They were a big draw to the park. We don't have the same draws at Harrison Park, and this is a draw that will draw people in, could draw people in. It is interesting.
3: Construction has begun on the washrooms at the Shallow Lake Community Center and Ball Diamond. Township staff say the washroom renovation project will upgrade the design to improve accessibility. While the work is being completed, the washrooms at the Shallow Lake Ball Diamond will be closed, and the main floor ones inside the community center will have limited access. Construction set to wrap up by the end of this summer. And in national news, despite financial losses last year, executives at Canada Post still got $30 million in bonuses. Officials with the post office say that money came from revenues and not from the $673 million they received from Ottawa in bailouts. The Canadian Taxpayers Federation is asking the federal government to step in and shut down bonuses for taxpayer-funded services. That's a look at the news. Now on to sports.
6: I'm RJ Broadhead with the Morning Sports, brought to you by Remax. Spain controlled the match and advanced to the World Cup final with a 2-0 win over France. They'll play the winner of England-Argentina, which is at 3 this afternoon. Argentina are the defending champions, while England hasn't won the World Cup since 1966. Dylan Cease struck out the side in the first and combined with 10 other pitchers, including Louis Varland, to lead the American League to a 4-0 victory, the first All-Star Game shutout in 13 years. The Toronto Tempo lost to Washington 79-62. If you're wondering what's happening with the Kawhi Leonard trade to the Raptors, that's still on hold as the NBA investigates whether his contract with the Clippers violated salary cap rules. Commissioner Adam Silver says they'll have a decision this summer. And professional soccer, as well as a brand new stadium, are coming to Barrie. Toronto FC's feeder team that plays in the MLS Next Pro League will relocate to Barrie for the 2028-29 season. Now, here's your local sports.
3: Thank you, RJ. 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
3: A sun and cloud mix early on today, then clearing up in the afternoon to mainly sunny sky. Smoky as well. Heat and air quality warnings are in place. A high of 30, feeling like 33. Tonight, mostly clear and smoky as it falls to a low of 19. Sunny and hazy tomorrow with a high of 29. Right now it is 22 in Owen Sound's River District. I'm Matt Hermes for all of your latest local stories on demand. 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

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It is 7:15. I'm Sarah Carmichael. Good morning. This is the Mix Morning Show. We heard from Britney Jean Spears before that. I Wanna Go, and it was just announced that Britney's best-selling memoir, The Woman in Me, will officially be turned into a movie. Now, the book came out in 2023. It sold more than a million copies in its first week. And Universal Pictures snapped up the film rights after a Hollywood bidding war. So expectations are already pretty high. Now, of course, the biggest mystery is who will play Britney Jean Spears. Now, the internet has been throwing around some names like Margot Robbie, for instance, Sabrina Carpenter, Sydney Sweeney, Millie Bobby Brown, but so far every rumor has been shot down. No casting has been announced, no auditions have been revealed, and there's still no release date. So for now, the role of Britney Spears remains a mystery, but the fact that this is in the works is very exciting for all the Britney Spears fans out there. I have just posted up my What's Happening This Weekend blog for you. If you want to start making your weekend plans, there is certainly no shortage of things going on as per usual. And if you know about an event that is happening and you don't see it listed on my blog, feel free to let me know and I would be happy to add it to the list. Now, you can also submit things for our events calendar by visiting our website, mix1065.ca. Under events, you'll see submit. You just fill in the information there and we can add it to the list. Our announcers can give it some mentions, and who knows, maybe Kara in our summer cruiser may even stop by. Can you-

0: Rihanna, only girl in the world on Mix 106.5. It is the Mix Morning Show. Good morning. I'm Sarah. And apparently, when it comes to golfing, water and sand, not the only hazards. Apparently, there's also bag stealers. This was the case at a golf course in BC over the weekend. A golfer captured a video of his bag of clubs being stolen right off the golf cart. And you're thinking, what? Who does that? Well, apparently black bears do. Yes, this happened at the Golden Eagle Golf Club in Pitt Meadows, and the video shows this black bear dragging the heavy bag toward a second bear that is waiting. Now, in the footage, surprised onlookers can be heard shouting at the animal to put the expensive equipment back. It remains unclear if the golfer was ever able to successfully recover the stolen clubs from the bears. Golf course officials noted that bears have been spotted on the grounds multiple times recently, including a trio that were seen playing on the grass just last month. So there you have it. Next time you are golfing, you should not be looking out just for the water and sand hazards, but also bears.
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0: Carly Rae Jepsen. That is I Really Like You on Mix 106.5. Did you know that she and I have the same birthday? It's true. We were both born on November 21st, though I am a little bit older, just a little bit. She's got a brand new album coming out in the fall. It's actually going to be a double album called Day and Night. It's got 24 tracks, so you can look for that. She already has released one song, which you can look for wherever you get your music. Just looking at the schedule for today, because there's a few different things going on that you may be interested in. The Port Elgin Farmers Market up and running starting at 9, going through till 1. The Lakeview Vendors Market going to be setting up at Bluewater Park in Wyarton today, 10 until 4. The Reach Center is going to be having their weekly roast cafe today, 2 to 3. You can stop in and show your support for them. They will have different treats available, iced coffee, lemonades, things like that. You can either sit and enjoy your treats or take it with you. And then we have midweek music today with Paige Warner and her band. Now, you may know that midweek music is a bit of a traveling event. It goes from different place to different place. So this week, they're going to be at the Marine and Rail Museum. And that's located on First Avenue West, right along the harbor. The same place they do TD Harbor Nights. That's where Paige and her band will be today for midweek music, which is going to be starting at 4:30. It is completely free to go. You're welcome to bring your chairs down, your blanket, whatever you need, maybe some snacks, and enjoy some music. Now, of course, because today is going to be so gosh darn warm, if you're going to be going to any of these events, remember to bring water, wear light colored loose fitting clothing. And of course, if you're someone that doesn't do well in the heat, this may not be an ideal day for you to be out checking out these events. Instead, you should be finding a cooling center if you perhaps do not have AC at home. There is a list of them locally at owensound.ca. Pretty much any town, any municipality will have cooling centers as well as water refill stations. So check out your local websites for details and stay cool.
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3: Good morning, everybody. Freddie Wallace here at your local Tim Hortons in Wyarton today. 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As mentioned, the staff very active and very, very busy this morning here, and I'm sure that's the case right around the region. Here in Wyarton, a warm welcome to Rydell's Tow Company. 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Today's the day that you can turn your coffee or your breakfast or your Tim Hortons lunch or your Tim Hortons treat into something very special and meaningful for a youngster. As mentioned earlier, there are various ways to support Camp Day, obviously with the coffee, or you could be the hero in your construction site or your job site or your workplace when you get a Tim Hortons Take 12. 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

Harry Styles, American Girls on Mix 106.5. It is the Mix Morning Show. Good morning. I'm Sarah. And of course, we have a couple of warnings in the weather. We have a heat warning as that is continuing through the week. Looks like we have got another pretty warm day, high of 30. It'll feel more like 33. Right now, 21 feels like 28 outside the studio in downtown Owen Sound, and we also have an air quality warning. Now, there is smoke causing poor air quality, reduced visibility. The smoke is coming from forest fires in northwestern Ontario, and that's really scary stuff. And as the smoke levels will increase, the health risk will increase, so it is recommended that you limit your time outdoors, consider reducing or rescheduling any outdoor sports or activities. You may experience mild and common symptoms like eye, nose, and throat irritation, headache, or a mild cough. It smells like a sauna right now. It smells like someone is having a campfire, and it's very scary stuff. And I know I noticed it, and I don't have asthma or anything like that, but even I found that this morning when I was walking my dogs, the air is thick, it's heavy, and it is more challenging to breathe right now. So just be advised of that, and limit your time outside, limit your exposure to it. Coming up, we're going to be celebrating birthdays and anniversaries around 8:20. If you know someone who has one today, July 15th, let me know. Haven't got a lot just yet. The birthdays the last few days have been kind of slow. But if you do know somebody who has one today, or you have a belated wish for me to get to, that's fine too. Go to our Facebook page, our website, or use the Red Bay Lodge text line.

0: 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And also still to come, another chance for you to win weekend passes for Sauble Beach Party coming up Labor Day weekend at Sauble Speedway.
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It is the Mix Morning Show. It's 8:18. I'm Sarah Carmichael. Weather-wise today, another very hot day. We also have an air quality warning. If you've looked outside or been outside, you know why. Very smoky. The air is very thick, and that is definitely going to cause some irritation for people who have asthma and other respiratory difficulties. As well as just, I think, everybody, right? It's going to be a little bit tougher on us. So just keep that in mind as you go throughout the day. And coming up September 4th, 5th, and 6th, the Sauble Beach Party is going to be returning to the Sauble Speedway. It is going to be 3 days of music, fun, vendors, food, dancing, and hanging out with your friends and family. Always a good time at this event. You can visit saublebeachparty.com for details and to buy yourself some tickets to reserve a camping spot. Whatever the case, you could even sign up to become a volunteer if that is easier for you. Now, I happen to have a pair of weekend passes. These are general admission for this event. If you want to go in and you want to go for free, this is the opportunity to do that. I am going to ask you to answer a question, though. Question I think is pretty easy. Now, I want you to tell me the name of the only female who is part of the main lineup. Not talking about the emerging artists. I'm talking about on the main stage performers. She's the only female that is part of the main stage lineup. If you know her name and you want to win those tickets, you text me right now on the Red Bay Lodge text line at 519-376-1065. Again, this is the only female part of the main lineup for Sauble Beach Party 2026. Text 519-376-1065. We've got birthdays and anniversaries coming up next. If you have one to send in last minute, do so through our text line.

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1: Banks and Ranks featuring Rev on Mix 106.5. It is now 8:22. I'm Sarah Carmichael. And it is time to get to the birthdays and anniversaries. Brought to you by the Owen Sound River District. It is a great place for finding local shops, great food, and reasons to celebrate every day. Today is July 15th. It is Wednesday. Did you know that? I keep losing track of the days. But here we are. Happy birthday going out to our very good friend, Renee Robbins from the Owen Sound Animal Shelter. Have a great day, Renee. From Todd, Aislinn, Kai, Alvaro, Ruby, the tortoise, the many other animals you have at your home, and the many friends you have, as well as the many, many animals that you have helped to save over the last 25 years. Thank you for all that you do. A happy 65th birthday going out to Brian Follis. Have a great day, Brian. Have fun celebrating. Susan says, happy birthday to my husband, Wayne Tanner of Chesley Lake, who is old enough to remember mixtapes. Well, I'm old enough to remember mixtapes. I remember taping songs off the radio and being annoyed when the radio announcer would talk over the intro. And now I do that for a living. It's ironic, right? Please wish our son-in-law, Gary Hemstock Weeks, a happy birthday from Jody and Rob. Consider it done. A happy 20th anniversary going out to Corey and Melissa of Markdale, sending hugs and kisses on your special day. XOXO, Gossip Girl. Let's see. Wishing Jacoby Loot a very happy birthday. Love from Uncle John, Aunt Jackie, Liam, and Zoe. And celebrity birthdays. Brian Austin Green. You may remember him as David on 90210. He was then married to Megan Fox. He's 53. Actor Scott Foley is 54 today. Forrest Whitaker, 65. Singer Linda Ronstadt is turning 80 today. So happy birthday to her. And of course, happy birthday, happy anniversary going out to anyone else who happens to be celebrating today. We send you best wishes. And if you do know somebody with a birthday over the next few days, you can send it in early by visiting our website, mix1065.ca. Just quickly checked, I did get one last minute birthday here. Happy 8th birthday to Nora Watson. Love from Mom, Dad, Natalie, and Weston.
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1: It's 8:30. Good morning. I'm Matt Hermes. A heat warning continues for the Grey Bruce region today, and now there's an air quality warning as well, with smoke from forest fires in northwestern Ontario lingering in the area. The OPP say one person was taken into custody after a response near Highway 6 and Concession Road 17 south of Wyarton late last night resulted in a heavy police presence. The OPP provided an update just after 1 early this morning confirming an arrest and saying there is no threat to public safety. Police have not yet shared any information about what prompted the response. A lower speed limit is coming on all urban roads in Meaford. Spencer Byers reports.
2: In a 5-2 vote, council passed a motion to draft a bylaw implementing a 40-kilometer-an-hour speed limit in all municipal roads in urban Meaford and Grey Road 7 from Sykes Street to Muir Street. While developing the plan, staff consulted the Ontario Ministry of Transportation, Grey County, and the Ontario Provincial Police to determine the potential impacts of the change. According to the Global Street Design Guide, transitioning from 50 kilometers an hour to 40 kilometers an hour reduces the risk of pedestrian death by 35%. The estimated cost to implement the program, including signage and a communications plan, is just over $40,000. Spencer Byers, Meaford.
0: Some work is planned to provide protection to a culturally significant tree at Owen Sound's Harrison Park. During its meeting this week, City Council approved spending an additional $16,000 to reroute a gravel road and install some stones to help protect a marker tree near the river, which is estimated to be 150 to 200 years old. The city has been taking steps to protect the tree after receiving a request from Saugeen Ojibwe Nation's Environment Office. Historically, marker trees were shaped by Indigenous people to point towards important places such as trails, water sources, camping areas, or ceremonial sites. It wasn't a unanimous vote, but Owen Sound Mayor Ian Boddy was among those to support the marker tree protection work.
3: We used to have birds in the park, and we don't have birds in the park anymore. They were a big draw to the park. We don't have the same draws at Harrison Park, and this is a draw that will draw people in, could draw people in. It is interesting.
0: And in national news, despite financial losses last year, executives at Canada Post still got $30 million in bonuses. Officials with the post office say that money came from revenues and not from the $673 million they received from Ottawa in bailouts. The Canadian Taxpayers Federation is asking the federal government to step in and shut down bonuses for taxpayer-funded services. That's a look at the news. Now on to sports.
4: I'm RJ Broadhead with the morning sports brought to you by Remax. Spain controlled the match and advanced to the World Cup final with a 2-0 win over France. They'll play the winner of England-Argentina, which is at 3 this afternoon. Argentina are the defending champions, while England hasn't won the World Cup since 1966. Dylan Cease struck out the side in the first and combined with 10 other pitchers, including Louis Varland, to lead the American League to a 4-0 victory, the first All-Star Game shutout in 13 years. The Toronto Tempo lost to Washington 79-62. If you're wondering what's happening with the Kawhi Leonard trade to the Raptors, that's still on hold as the NBA investigates whether his contract with the Clippers violated salary cap rules. Commissioner Adam Silver says they'll have a decision this summer. And professional soccer, as well as a brand new stadium, are coming to Barrie. Toronto FC's feeder team that plays in the MLS Next Pro League will relocate to Barrie for the 2028-29 season. Now, here's your local sports.
0: Thank you, RJ. 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The weather's coming up next.
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0: A sun and cloud mix early on today, then clearing up in the afternoon to mainly sunny sky. Smoky as well. Heat and air quality warnings are in place. A high of 30, feeling like 33. Tonight, mostly clear and smoky as it falls to a low of 19. Sunny and hazy tomorrow with a high of 29. Right now, it is 22 in Owen Sound River District. I'm Matt Hermes. For all of your latest local stories on demand, Gray Bruce News, wherever you get your podcasts.
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8: Good morning, everybody. It's camp day at your local Tim Hortons. I'm Freddie Wallace here on Burford Street in Wyerton at your local Tim Hortons, soon to be going to Hepworth. And no matter where you are today in our region and right across the country, today 100% of proceeds from all coffee sales at Tim Hortons and 100% of proceeds from all iced coffee sales at your local Tim Hortons will be directed to the Tim Hortons Foundation camps. Big shout out again to the staff here in Wyerton on Burford Street. Thank you for being so accommodating today. And also our thanks to Rydell's Tow Company for coming in and helping out with the staff here on a very, very busy day. You know, today when you buy a coffee, you're empowering youngsters and giving them a great camp experience. And maybe you're like me and you're not a coffee drinker. You can still support the cause by making a donation or rounding up your order, buying a camp donut, buying some swag. You'll feel great about your support, trust me, when you do on Tim Hortons Camp Day. 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In Wyerton, soon to be in Hepworth on Tim Hortons Camp Day, I'm Freddie Wallace.
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0: Talk. It's Time Machine on Mix 106.5. I'm Sarah Carmichael. This is the Mixed Morning Show. Congratulations going out to Sarah Nichols of Owen Sound. She has scored herself a pair of weekend general admission passes for the Sable Beach Party. The question I asked earlier was, what is the name of the only female who is part of the main lineup? Not the emerging artists, the main stage. The answer, Fifi Dobson. That's right. She is going to be part of the Saturday lineup. That'll be on September 5th. And a little side note is that my neighbor is a retired teacher from Scarborough. She actually taught Fifi Dobson once upon a time, which I thought was really cool. So go to SableBeachParty.com for more details. Congratulations, Sarah. You are going to be checking that out for free. And of course, another opportunity for you to win passes coming up tomorrow morning.
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Mars, just the way you are on Mix 106.5. It's Sarah. He is one of the artists that you could be going to see if you win the Mix World Tour. Now, you'll see him in Vancouver, BC. You could also choose to go to the Backstreet Boys in Germany. You could see Mumford & Sons in California, Metallica in Vegas. There is a total of 6 different travel options for you. If you would like to get your name in to win, very simple. To start, look for Kara in the Summer Cruiser. Each week, look for her out and about. Put your name into the ballot box that she'll have with her. And then be listening the following Monday morning, just after the 7 o'clock news. I will draw a name from that ballot box and say it on the air. That person then gets 5 minutes to call me back to get their spot in the grand prize draw coming up on Tuesday, August 25th. Little tidbit here. So far, I haven't got anyone in the grand prize draw because I have only said 2 names and neither have called me back within the 5 minutes. So we're going to try this again on Monday. So watch for Kara out this weekend. Put your name in the ballot box. There's no cost, no skill testing question required. Name, phone number, piece of paper, ballot box, and done. But then listen on Monday morning after 7. And of course, the grand prize draw coming up August.

0: August 25th, as mentioned, gives you the chance to choose one of these six options. 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

Single Ladies, it's Beyonce on Mix 106.5. No winning tickets sold last night for Lotto Max, so that means for Friday the jackpot will go up to $15 million. Tonight's Lotto 649, $30 million. Could definitely rescue a lot of dogs and buy a lot of hamburgers with that. Here's Tyler Shaw, House of

Dean, Man I Need on Mix 106.5. Just giving you a heads up, I just received word that the midweek music is canceled for tonight. It was to be at the Marine and Rail Museum with Paige Warner and her band, but with the heat and the air quality advisory, they have opted to forego it for tonight. They will, however, have Paige and her band there on September 23rd. So again, no midweek music for today, but hopefully it will get back on track next week. You can go to owensound.ca for a

0: The soundtrack of my childhood, New Kids on the Block, The Right Stuff on Mix 106.5. I'm Sarah Carmichael. Here's a feel-good story for you. A guy named Keith Walker lives in Atlanta, Georgia. He was recently in the neighborhood of a shelter, an animal shelter. He noticed smoke coming out from the shelter. Where there's smoke, there's fire. And he ended up going in, somehow busting in through a door and rescuing all the animals that were in there. That was 10 cats and 6 dogs. The firefighters did get there. They put out the blaze. But of course, if Keith hadn't acted as quickly as he did, some of those animals may not have made it. Now, I guess he's familiar with the shelter because he himself does have a dog and the shelter helps him with that dog. As he is experiencing homelessness and has been since he was a kid. And in response to the kindness, the bravery, the generosity, a GoFundMe was created and over $58,000 has been collected for Keith to help him get a second chance, just like the one that he gave to those animals that he saved from the fire. Oh, my goodness. Tune in on Fridays as Renee from the Owen Sound Animal Shelter will be coming in with animals that need homes locally. If you're in a position to adopt, that does air 9:30 every Friday morning, and it is brought to you by Lucky Dog Motors.
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2: Good morning. 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
9: A sun and cloud mix early on today, then clearing up in the afternoon to mainly sunny sky. Smoky as well. Heat and air quality warnings are in place. A high of 30, feeling like 33. Tonight, mostly clear and smoky as it falls to a low of 19. Sunny and hazy tomorrow with a high of 29.
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0: Amsterdam in Germany, if that is what you choose as the Mix World Tour. 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Apparently, a new study says that keeping a secret can actually make people feel more energized and alive. It is the exact opposite for me. If I know something that not everybody knows and not everybody's supposed to know, I am a nervous wreck because I'm worried that I'm going to spill the beans by accident. So, moral of the story, do not tell me your secrets because I really don't want to know.
1: That's why her hair is so big. It's

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1: It's a great day. It's Tim Hortons Camp Day. Hi, everybody. I'm Freddie Wallace at your local Tim Hortons here in Hepworth at the renovated store. They've done a marvelous job here in Hepworth. No matter where you are, Hepworth, Wyerton, Owen Sound, Port Elgin, Meaford, today is Camp Day, and 100% of proceeds from all coffee sales and 100% of all proceeds from iced coffee sales are directed to Tim Hortons Foundation camps. Camp Day helps youth from various communities in our region to attend camp and develop many life skills. Most of all, the kids are having fun at summer camp. That's what summer camp is all about. But while they're having fun, they're learning leadership skills. They're learning about teamwork. They're learning about themselves. They're building self-esteem and so many other many, many benefits of camp and the camp experience. So today, whether it's your coffee or a treat, whether it's your lunch, whatever it happens to be, you can turn it into something very, very special. On Camp Day, I'm Freddie Wallace at Tim Hortons in Hepworth.

0: Stone and Pink Pony Club on Mix 106.5. So, we have got a lot going on this week, and that is why I have posted up my What's Happening This Weekend blog early. I normally don't post it till Thursday, but I thought I would post it up today, and now it's available at mix1065.ca. The Southampton Artisan and Taste Market will be going on Friday, as will the Wyerton Farmers Market and the Meaford Farmers Market. The Reach Center is having an open house from 1 to 3. There's going to be the Mount Forest Fireworks Festival, which is going to be kicking off tomorrow. The 23rd Annual Classic Car and Motorcycle Show happening in Markdale. There also is going to be a summer street dance in Port Elgin. That is just Friday, mind you. Saturday, the Mount Forest Fireworks Festival will continue. There will be a bunch of different markets. Doors Open, Owen Sound happening. There will also be an antiques and collectibles show in Southampton and the Grey Bruce Animal Shelter fundraiser at Pet Value. Plus, Bandit Fest is returning. It's going to be a two-day event at Harwood Concert Hall starting 5 p.m. Saturday, running till 11, and then again Sunday 3 to 12. There will be things on Sunday like the Sunny Sunday Tours at Beautiful Joe Park, free swimming at Harrison Park Pool, and TD Harbor Nights. See my What's Happening This Weekend blog as well as our events calendar at mix1065.ca.
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2: Good morning. It's Aislinn here at Tim Hortons beside the old Blockbuster in Owen Sound. The exact address is 957 10th Street West, Owen Sound. It may be my first stop of the day, but I know the Cruiser has been out and about at many locations today because it's Tim Hortons Camp Day, which means 100% of proceeds from hot and iced coffee sales are donated to Tim Hortons Foundation camps. Fantastic cause, of course, and there's also cool Camp Day bracelets. I know I've got quite the collection at home, and I'm really excited to add more to it today. Camp Day donuts, also going for $2 with 100% proceeds supporting Tim's Camp Day. And guess what? 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I'm Aislinn Robbins from Mixer 6.5.
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It is the Mix Morning Show. I'm Sarah Carmichael. Congratulations again to Sarah Nichols of Owen Sound. She was my winner last hour of passes to the Sauble Beach Party happening Labor Day weekend at Sauble Speedway. She and a friend will be enjoying the whole weekend because she got a weekend general admission pass. I have another chance for you to win coming up tomorrow just after the 8 o'clock news and then again on Friday. Midweek music is not happening today due to the air quality and the heat. They have opted to forego it. Paige Warner and her band, however, will be able to perform later on in September. So that is good, but again, no midweek music today. So don't bring your lawn chair down. In fact, you're encouraged not to really do much of anything with the air quality being so poor. It is best that you just kind of stay put, stay where it's cool. If you need to go to one of the city's cooling centers, you can find out details at owensound.ca. And if you don't live in Owen Sound, you probably still have a cooling center in your community. Just contact your municipality or visit their website for details. Port Elgin Farmers Market, as far as I know, is on, running till 1 o'clock. And the Reach Roast Cafe will be running this afternoon from 2 until 3. You're welcome to stop in and show your support. I got to skedaddle because I got to get over to the Tim

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6: A sun and cloud mix early on today, then clearing up in the afternoon to mainly sunny sky, smoky as well. Heat and air quality warnings are in place. A high of 30, feeling like 33. Tonight, mostly clear and smoky as it falls to a low of 19. Sunny and hazy tomorrow with a high of 29.
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Safe House on Mix 106.5. How you doing? It's JC filling in for Aislinn today. Looks weird with all that smoke in the air. We'll talk about it coming up right now. It's David Guetta and Sia.

0: That's Drake on Mix 106.5. How you doing? It's JC filling in for Aislinn today. She's out and about at Tim Hortons all around the region today. It's Camp Day. You're going to be hearing about Tim Hortons and Camp Day reports all day. When I'm done the show, I'm actually going to be headed over to a Tim Hortons location to celebrate Camp Day. So looking forward to it and raising a lot of money to send kids to camp on this beautiful, well, not really beautiful day. It's weird looking with that smoke outside. It rolled in overnight. It wasn't quite here last night, but when I woke up this morning, I went, "Oh, that's a different look." It's a little orangey out there. And yeah, it does smell like a campfire. But unfortunately, that air quality is not great. It is recommended you do not spend any extended amount of time outdoors today because of the air quality. We do have an orange air quality warning in effect. We still are dealing with the heat warning. I guess the good news is it's slightly cooler today than was anticipated, probably because the sun can't get through the smoke. So call that a win, I suppose, but the air quality is so bad. Toronto, actually, as of now, ranks first in the world for worst air quality. Yeah, they're number one at having bad air, which we share that air too here, and it's not great. So try to stay indoors. Some outdoor events likely to be canceled today. Already, the city of Owen Sound has announced that Midweek Music, which would have featured tonight Paige Warner at the Marine and Rail Museum, that has been canceled. In fact, they've moved the date now to September 23rd. So Paige Warner will still get to perform, but not till September. So no Midweek Music tonight due to the air quality.
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2: Hey, it's Sarah Carmichael from the Mix Morning Show. I've left the station and just gone up the street. I am at the downtown Owen Sound Tim Hortons for Camp Day. Did you know that 100% of the proceeds from the sale of hot coffee and iced coffee today support the Tim Hortons Camp Foundation? Now, this ensures kids can go to camp whose families may not otherwise be able to afford it. Now, I have some great memories of going to camp. Locally, I went to Camp Presque Isle. I also went to a youth leadership camp, which is down near London. Lots of fun, definitely. But not something that all families are able to afford, especially in this day and age with everything going up and up and up in price every day. So let's send some kids to camp simply by visiting a Tim Hortons today, getting a drink, buying a donut, buying one of the bracelets, buying a t-shirt, whatever the case. Each individual Tim Hortons will have different things going on. Here at the downtown location, we do still have bracelets available. 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They're $3 each, and you can get that. You can also round up at the till if you want to do that. It's a great day to show your support. 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I'm Sarah for Mix at the downtown Owen Sound Tim Hortons.
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7: Sun and cloud mix early on today, then clearing up in the afternoon to mainly sunny sky, smoky as well. Heat and air quality warnings are in place. A high of 30, feeling like 33. Tonight, mostly clear and smoky as it falls to a low of 19. Sunny and hazy tomorrow with a high of 29.
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0: Pitbull and Neo on Mix 106.5. It's JC filling in for Aislinn on the midday show. Aislinn's out at Tim Hortons Camp Day. We'll likely hear from her very shortly. In the meantime, if you do spot the Mix Cruiser out and about, make sure you ask for a water bottle. We've got Mix water bottles to give away this summer, thanks to the Water Store in Owen Sound. Not only will you get a water bottle, you also get 54 liters of free water from the Water Store to fill it up with. So that ought to keep you hydrated for the summer. You can get your water bottle wherever you see the Mix Summer Cruiser, usually driven by Kara, but I know it's Aislinn out behind the wheel today.
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2: 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I actually know a few people who've been to the camp. I know a few people who've worked at the camps, and they say it really is a memorable, amazing experience. 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You can also get the Take 12s and maybe share with your coworkers or your friends. 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
3: It's Sarah Carmichael from the Mix Morning Show out for Tim Hortons Camp Day at the downtown Owen Sound Tim Hortons. 100% of proceeds from hot coffee and iced coffee today go to the Tim Hortons Camp Foundation. 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It is such a beneficial service, a beneficial experience, and we are continuing to make it happen for these youth by simply buying a coffee on Camp Day. 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It's Sarah here at the downtown Owen Sound location of Tim Hortons for Camp Day.
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13: A sun and cloud mix early on today, then clearing up in the afternoon to mainly sunny sky. Smoky as well. Heat and air quality warnings are in place. A high of 30, feeling like 33. Tonight, mostly clear and smoky as it falls to a low of 19. Sunny and hazy tomorrow with a high of 29.
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1: That's Harry Styles on Mix 106.5. It's JC filling in on the midday show for Aislinn today. She is out and about at Tim Hortons for Camp Day. That's today. Yes, I was through the drive-thru this morning to grab my breakfast sandwich, and they asked me, "Hey, do you want to round up your total to help support the kids in Camp Day?" And I did. That was a really easy way to support Camp Day, but there are many ways to support Camp Day. In fact, 100% of proceeds from all hot and iced coffee sales are going to the Tim Hortons Foundation camps. And, of course, you could also get treats. They've got lots of little items for sale, donation badges, Camp Day bracelets. Aislinn's going to tell you more about that coming up. I'm also going to be at Camp Day later this afternoon. Once I'm done the midday show here, I'll be heading over to the Tim Hortons in Owen Sound by the Pioneer Gas Station. So that's over on the on the east side of Owen Sound, right? Yeah, I think it is. I have a pretty good idea I'm going in the right direction, but I'll be at that Tim Hortons this afternoon from about 2:45 to 3:45. So you can say hi to me there if you're planning to be there. Otherwise, any Tim Hortons location will do because they are all celebrating Camp Day today.
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1: Sun and cloud mix early on today, then clearing up in the afternoon to mainly sunny sky. Smoky as well. Heat and air quality warnings are in place. A high of 30, feeling like 33. Tonight, mostly clear and smoky as it falls to a low of 19. Sunny and hazy tomorrow with a high of 29.
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0: Young and Messy on Mix 106.5. It's JC filling in on the midday show for Aislinn today. She's out at camp day. One thing I can tell you about the Mix World Tour, your odds of winning are probably pretty good if you can become a qualifier. And we have not yet had one person successfully qualify because you have to do a couple things. There's a few steps to the Mixed World Tour. Number one, you have to get a ballot. And the only place to get a ballot is from the Mixed Summer Cruiser. So when you see the Summer Cruiser and you see Kara or, in today's case, Aislinn, ask for a ballot. Now that gets your name in to a draw that will happen Monday morning just after the 7 o'clock news. That's when one name will be called. If it's yours, you've got 5 minutes to call back to the radio station, and then you're officially qualified. And that first person has not yet made themselves known. So, like I said, odds probably pretty good. You could be off to Germany or Vancouver or Vegas or California or London, England, or even Belfast if you are the winner. It depends what concert you want to go to. You can see the full details and all the concerts at mix1065.ca/worldtour. 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
7: Sun and cloud mix early on today, then clearing up in the afternoon to mainly sunny sky. Smoky as well. Heat and air quality warnings are in place. A high of 30, feeling like 33. Tonight, mostly clear and smoky as it falls to a low of 19. Sunny and hazy tomorrow with a high of 29.
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That's Olivia Rodrigo on Mix 106.5. How you doing? It's JC. It is the Midday Show. I'm filling in for Aislinn today. And there's a great event coming up on Friday. It's a community open house at the Reach Center. They're hosting that from 1 to 3 on Friday afternoon. If you want to go and see what they do, or if you've got a friend with an adult

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1: 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It's the Mix Lunch. We'll get to our topic coming up in just a few. Let's keep the music going. Here's Rev in the Mix.

0: That is L King, X's and O's on Mix 106.5. It's the Mix Lunch. My name is JC, filling in for Aislinn today on the Mix Lunch. And the topic, how many tattoos do you have, if any? You can weigh in on that topic over on the Mix Facebook page. I've got none. I would have some. However, I've just... I guess never gotten around to it, mostly because I understand that it is a bit of a time commitment if you want something that's good, and it's also a bit of a financial commitment as well, because you need to find a good artist, and then you need to be able to be willing to spend the time in the chair, depending on how much of a complicated thing you're getting for your tattoo. I know this because my brother has several, some of which are quite large and very intricate, and when he told me how much time, how many hours over the course of days he spent, and also how much money, I went, well, you know what? It's not quite in the budget right now. The mortgage is, but eventually we'll get to the tattoo thing. But that's our topic today on the Mix Lunch. How many tattoos do you have, if any? You can answer on our Facebook page.
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2: 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I am currently located in Thornbury at 48 Arthur Street West. 100% of proceeds from Hot and Iced Coffee sales being donated to Tim Hortons Foundation Camps. 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
8: Widespread smoke this afternoon as air quality and heat warnings continue. High of 28 today, feeling like 33. Tonight, still smoky and a low of 19. And tomorrow, smoke dispersing in the morning, then mainly sunny. Thursday's high, 29.
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0: Alyssa Reed and Alone Again on Mix 106.5. It's the midday show and the Mix lunch. JC filling in for Aislinn today. Our question, how many tattoos do you have, if any? You can answer that question on our Mix Facebook page. Hey, don't forget, by the way, to keep an eye out for Aislinn today. She's in the Mix Summer Cruiser, popping around to all kinds of Tim Hortons locations for camp day. And she might have some summer cups. They are color-changing cups. You've got the Mix 106.5 logo on one side and the Pizzaville logo on the other side, because they are the sponsors of the Mix Cup. Not only do you get a color-changing cup, you also get a free slice of pizza as well from Pizzaville. So make sure you say hi to Aislinn today at a Tim Hortons location for camp day. She may have some of the summer color-changing cups in the cruiser for you.
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8: Widespread smoke this afternoon as air quality and heat warnings continue. High of 28 today, feeling like 33. Tonight, still smoky and a low of 19. And tomorrow, smoke dispersing in the morning, then mainly sunny. Thursday's high, 29.
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Oasis and Wonderwall on Mix 106.5. How you doing? It's JC. It's the Mix Lunch, sponsored by LC's Diner. The topic today, how many tattoos do you have, if any? 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

0: 106.5. Big thanks to Elsie's Diner for sponsoring the Mixed Lunch. I was at Elsie's twice within the last week for lunch because last Friday we had our twin niece and nephew, Robbie and Rebecca, came to visit us. They stayed overnight Thursday night. And then on Friday, they wanted to go to a movie in the afternoon. And we took them out for lunch. We said, I think you'll like this place. And they did. They loved Elsie's Diner. So they told their older sister, Rachel, hey, we went to this really cool place. You should ask aunt and uncle to take you there for lunch when you're with them. So we had Rachel stayed overnight on Sunday night. I took Monday off, and she demanded we go to Elsie's, and she loved it. It was great. I found out, though, if you get the Big Daddy Burger, I think it's called, number one, you're going to have to unhinge your jaw if you're planning to eat it as is. So be prepared to have to finish it with a fork and knife. And also be prepared, as I learned, to probably not need to eat anything for the rest of the day. It is that filling.
1: 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A proud part of Bayshore Broadcasting. A proud part of Grey Bruce. And proudly Canadian. We'll be right back.

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It's JC filling in for Aislinn today on the Midday Show. And this is Zedd and Alessia Cara in the mix.

0: Katy Perry on Mix 106.5. How you doing? It's JC. It is the midday show. I'm filling in for Aislinn today. She's been out at Tim Hortons Camp Day locations all day today. And of course, posting photos on our Mix Facebook page at Mix 106.5. You can find all the photos from Camp Day. Looks like it was a lot of fun. Speaking of posting on social media, have you noticed that we seem to post a lot less these days? It turns out a survey was recently done that confirms we're not posting as often as we used to. In fact, 55% of us say maintaining a social media presence now feels more like work than it feels like fun. More than half of people say that they post less than they did 5 years ago, and more people are now a lot more selective about what they choose to share. And part of the reason why people are posting less on social media, number one, political arguments. Oh boy, it's just everywhere. And not even just political arguments. Anything can turn into an argument. It's kind of dumb. Then there's the endless doom scrolling, and then of course privacy concerns. We're always worried about that. So yeah, we just seem to post less. I've definitely noticed I post a lot less than I used to. In fact, because of my Facebook memories, I know I used to be at one point someone that was a multiple day poster about everything that people did not need to know about. Thankfully, I've grown out of that and have kind of grown out of the rest of it. In fact, I probably would not be on social media if I didn't do this job for a living, because you kind of need to know what's going on. And unfortunately, as much of a cesspool as social media it is, it still kind of does give you a little bit of an idea of what's going on. Even if people are mostly arguing about what's actually going on.
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2: Good afternoon. It's Aislinn here at my third Tim Hortons location of the day in Meaford. That is at 291 S. Sykes Street in Meaford. Tim Hortons Camp Day is still going on in full swing. They've got cool Camp Day bracelets available for purchase for $3. You could also purchase a $2 donation badge with net proceeds supporting Tim's camps. And cool thing is, all the Camp Day donuts are also, there's still lots available for $2 with 100% of those proceeds supporting Tim's camps. If you'd like to order a Tim Hortons Take 12 to share with coworkers, friends, or family, those are also available. It includes 12 small coffees along with cups, dairy, and sweeteners. Guests can also fill out a pre-order form in advance for Tim Hortons Take 12 so their whole work team or family can support Camp Day together. 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Just open up your Tim's app, tap on Community or Give, and then turn on the roundup toggle. 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You can also just ask a Tim Hortons team member to round up your order, all supporting Tim Hortons Camp Day. I'm Aislinn Robbins for Mix 106.5.
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9: Widespread smoke this afternoon as air quality and heat warnings continue. High of 28 today, feeling like 33. Tonight, still smoky and a low of 19. And tomorrow, smoke dispersing in the morning, then mainly sunny. Thursday's high, 29.
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Well, there's an interesting trip back in time. Here's Frank Walker, Josh Ross, and Norma Jean Martine in the mix.

0: Miles Smith on Mix 106.5. It's the Midday Show. JC in for Aislinn today. And you've still got some time to get signed up for the Walk for Courage. It's coming up Saturday, July 25th. And you can sign up and help make a difference. 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And there'll be two walks happening, Owen Sound Fitness and Training or Sulphur Spring Conservation Authority in Hanover. Those are the two meet locations for the Walk for Courage. 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
2: 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I'm Aislinn Robbins for Mix 106.5.
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1: Dream on Mix 106.5, the midday show just about done for the day. My name is JC, filling in for Aislinn. She's been out at different Tim Hortons locations celebrating Camp Day today. I get to do the same. I'm going to be headed to the Tim Hortons in Owen Sound over by the Pioneer Gas Bar. I'll be doing that next hour. I'll be there. Milky is set to come in and take things over here and keep you entertained for the rest of the afternoon. Whatever you've got going on for the rest of your day, I hope that you enjoy it. Have fun. Be safe. Remember to be kind. I'll talk to you again soon. Cheers.
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8: Widespread smoke this afternoon as air quality and heat warnings continue. High of 28 today, feeling like 33. Tonight, still smoky and a low of 19. And tomorrow, smoke dispersing in the morning, then mainly sunny. Thursday's high, 29.
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And the Milkman checking in on this camp day at Tim Hortons with 100% of the proceeds from all coffee sales going to Tim Hortons camps. They've also got bracelets, donuts. You can round up your total as well. She's Olivia Rodrigo. It's good for you. 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
6: Mix 106.5 weather. Widespread smoke this afternoon as air quality and heat warnings continue. High of 28 today, feeling like 33. Tonight, still smoky and a low of 19. And tomorrow, smoke dispersing in the morning, then mainly sunny. Thursday's high, 29. No repeat.

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2: 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We have two locations, Owen Sound Fitness and Training, as well as Sulphur Spring Conservation Area, just outside of Hanover. Also, you can get involved with the walk virtually. If you really can't make it to a location, we just encourage people to sign up at walkforcourage.ca and get involved. 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Just have great conversations with people as well about suicide, about being comfortable, ending stigma. Topic that's quite heavy, but it affects all of us.
1: So it's Saturday, July 25th, registration at 9, and the walk itself starts around 9:30.
2: Something that's really important to me is in realizing just how many families are affected by mental health challenges. We don't really like talking about statistics, but on average, about 18 people die by suicide in Grey Bruce each year, and about 170 people end up in emergency departments. You know, these are our loved ones. These are our neighbors. These are our coworkers, friends, family. We've got to get this conversation going. We need to talk about it more. So walkforcourage.ca is the location. And like you said, July the 25th, it's a great day.
1: Well, listen, Don, thanks very much.
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106.5 with Mariana's Trench, the rhythm of your heart. World Cup action continues today. In fact, in moments, it's England taking on Argentina. The winner takes on Spain this weekend for the World Cup Championship. What else is on TV for you tonight? We'll have a look at TV and streaming in just a few right now. Somber. It's Homewrecker. 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

0: 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So what you watching on this Wednesday? Moments from now, the World Cup semifinal gets underway between England and Argentina. Winner goes on to play Spain for the championship. The loser takes on France for third place. Other options tonight include the 2026 ESPYs and the series premiere of Nation's Dumbest tonight at 9. Jack Whitehall is your host. It's a competition where 12 celebrities endure the summer school experience while trying to get off the show as quickly as possible. I see you don't want to be the last person standing, because if you are, you'll be dubbed the Nation's Dumbest. Contestants include Anthony Michael Hall, Carmen Electra, L. King, Ice-T, JoJo Siwa, and more. On streaming, the series premiere today of Lucky. You'll find that on Apple TV. Anna Taylor-Joy is a con artist forced to go on the run from the FBI and her mob-connected mother-in-law, played by Annette Bening, after her husband disappears with stolen millions. And a similar premise on the series premiere of Ride or Die, which you will find on Amazon. Octavia Spencer is chased across Europe after learning that her husband ripped off the mob, and her best friend, played by Hannah Waddingham from Ted Lasso, is an assassin protecting her. What you watching for a Wednesday?
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1: 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She's got him shook. Sean Desmond, your no repeat workday. And a number of weather warnings. Of course, the heat warning does continue, but also dealing with smoke now from the wildfires in northwestern Ontario. And due to the heat and due to the air quality, typically today would be midweek music. The city of Owen Sound has decided to postpone tonight's performance with Paige Warner and her band. They've rebooked that for September 23rd. You can find out more on our Facebook page. 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
7: Widespread smoke this afternoon as air quality and heat warnings continue. High of 28 today, feeling like 33. Tonight, still smoky and a low of 19. And tomorrow, smoke dispersing in the morning, then mainly sunny. Thursday's high, 29.
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Mix 106.5. So fans have been wondering. We know that Taylor has a couple of cats, but what is with this dog that's been seen getting on and off her private plane with Travis Kelce? Well, it seems that that is indeed their dog, and leave it to TMZ with our best pictures of the dog. Yet still don't know what the dog's name is, though. It is the Milkman, your no-repeat workday with Lucky Rose and Yann Echeverry, the way you want me. 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

0: 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Well, a short time ago, we told you that, yes, indeed, Taylor and Travis do have a dog. We can do better than that, though. We got more celebrity stuff for you. Let's get to it.
1: All the gossip, all the buzz. Oh, yeah. It's celebrity stuff.
0: In fact, we heard from Nickelback moments ago. They just dropped a brand new single last night. It is probably their hardest rocking song yet. It's called Rattle the Cage. It features John 5 on guitar. If you're not familiar with John 5, he's played with David Lee Roth, Marilyn Manson, Rob Zombie, Motley Crue, and others. Nickelback have a new album on the way called Everything Under the Sun. It'll be out October 30th. Ariana Grande has confirmed that, yep, she's back with her ex, Ricky Alvarez, following her split from Ethan Slater earlier this year. BTS, meanwhile, took out a mysterious ad in several newspapers showing the members standing in a row of urinals. What's up with that? And finally this on today's celebrity stuff. Timothy Chalamet admits getting starstruck while meeting the Dallas Cowboys cheerleaders. It happened at Dallas Stadium yesterday before the World Cup match between Spain and France. Your Wednesday celebrity stuff.
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3: Hey, good afternoon. It's JT broadcasting live for Tim Hortons Camp Day. And today I am at the Tim Hortons next to the Pioneer gas station. I was told by my good friend Spencer Byers in our newsroom, this is the busiest Tim Hortons in Owen Sound. And this is the place today, well, really any Tim Hortons is the place today, where you can support kids going to camp. 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It's JC in the Cruiser for Camp Day.
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11: Widespread smoke this afternoon as air quality and heat warnings continue. High of 28 today, feeling like 33. Tonight, still smoky at a low of 19. And tomorrow, smoke dispersing in the morning, then mainly sunny. Thursday's high, 29.
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This up-and-coming Canadian star has gigs lined up this month in Winnipeg and Edmonton and in Victoria, B.C. in August. But if you happen to be in Ottawa next Wednesday, you can catch him headlining the halftime show during the Ottawa Blackjacks Fan Appreciation Night. 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He's Tyler Shaw. 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

0: 106.5. 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

0: 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The Milkman Inn. And I'm so glad you're here just on time, too, for today's true crime story of the day. Man, security footage showing a man walking into a pet store in Beltsville, Maryland, and then running out the door moments later with an object under his arms. Well, moments after that, he's then seen entering a bank in the same shopping center where he promptly hands said object under his arm to one of the tellers and asks them to hold this, while he then writes a note saying, "Give me all your cash." Well, he hands the note to the teller and then reclaims that object stolen from the pet store moments earlier. That, by the way, being a black and white kitten. Police quickly arrived on the scene of the pet store before finally tracking him down to the bank. And yes, taking him into custody. The kitten, by the way, is named Magnolia. And at last report, still waiting to be adopted. Wow. Our true crime story of the day.
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4: Air quality is still in the orange with widespread smoke this afternoon with a 30% chance of showers and a low of 16. Thursday, a mix of sun and cloud. Widespread smoke continuing in the morning with a high of 27. Humidex hitting 30. And on Friday, sunny, high of 26.
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106.5, your no repeat work day. Just a reminder, today is also camp day at Tim Hortons. 100% of the proceeds from all coffee sales are going to Tim Hortons camps. 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It's Preston Pablo with Banks and Ranks. 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
0: It is the nuttier side of the news. News nuggets for you on this Wednesday, beginning with this. A man in New York recovering today after being attacked by a beaver while swimming in Lake George. Brandon Shortsleeve was in the water with his brother and a friend, and that's when the beaver attacked. A photo circulating on Reddit shows a Corvette owner who passed away recently being given a final send-off sitting in the driver's seat of his black C1 Corvette. According to the funeral director, his body was kept frozen in a seated position for about a month before the service, just so he could be displayed behind the wheel exactly as he had requested. If ever there was an argument for an air freshener on the rearview mirror, that may be it. Meanwhile, a bear has been caught on video stealing a bag full of golf clubs on a course in British Columbia. A video from the Golden Eagle Golf Club posted on Sunday shows a black bear picking up the bag and then wandering off just as the golfer exclaims, "Hey, those are my clubs, man." It is still unclear today whether he actually got his clubs back or not. A new study from the University of Sheffield, England says 62% of us listen to music to fall asleep. A total of 545 musical artists were referenced in this study. The most common artists that people use to fall asleep, here's your top five: Coldplay, Brian Eno, Mozart, Ed Sheeran at number two, and at number one, Johann Sebastian Bach. And an ant biology expert says that when you see an ant inside your home, do not squish it. Apparently, when you squish an ant, it actually releases a distress signal, and then more ants come rushing over to remove the body. The best thing you can do is set it free outside. Your Wednesday news nuggets.
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14: Air quality is still in the orange with widespread smoke this afternoon with a 30% chance of showers and a low of 16. Thursday, a mix of sun and cloud. Widespread smoke continuing in the morning with a high of 27, humidex hitting 30. And on Friday, sunny, high of 26.
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Moments ago on News Nuggets, we mentioned five artists that people like to fall asleep to. This guy checked in at number two. Please don't fall asleep on us. I know it's warm. He's Ed Sheeran. It's Perfect Mix 106.5.

0: Mix 106.5, Sean Hook, part of your No Repeat Workday today. That is so close. It is Nook Band for this 15th day of July. Let's open up our today's holiday calendar and see what this day is all about. It is Developmental Disability Professionals Day today. Also, Gummy Worm Day, Give Something Away Day. Best feeling ever, especially when you're purging and trying to simplify your life and give something away and someone is just so appreciative of it. It's Hot Dog Day today. I Love Horses Day, Pet Fire Safety Day. Also, Respect Canada Day, Tapioca Pudding Day, Orange Chicken Day, World Youth Skills Day. And today is also a day for people just like me. Look, I own it. Maybe you do too. Happy Be a Dork Day today.
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11: He's a big dork.
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20: Air quality is still in the orange with widespread smoke this afternoon with a 30% chance of showers and a low of 16. Thursday, a mix of sun and cloud. Widespread smoke continuing in the morning with a high of 27, humidex hitting 30. And on Friday, sunny, high of 26.
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0: from the Owen Sound River District, a proud part of Bayshore Broadcasting, a proud part of Grey Bruce, and proudly Canadian. Mix 106.5, keeping you connected. 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
2: Good afternoon. It's 5 o'clock. I'm Spencer Byers. Smoke from wildfires in northern Ontario continues to blanket the Grey Bruce region. An air quality warning is in place. Environment Canada says smoky conditions could continue through Friday morning. Grey Bruce Public Health is urging you to take precaution and minimize time you spend outside, as the air quality index is now considered very high. Georgian Bluffs has opened the Shawl Lake Community Center and the council chambers at the Township Administration Office to the public as air quality relief centers. They say the Grey Bruce region is expected to have the highest air quality.

all summer long, we're giving away the incredibly fun Mix 106.5 color-changing cups. You just add a cold drink, and the cup goes from blue to purple. It's always fun. Every single time you pour something into it, and you can grab yours whenever you see. The Mix 106.5 Summer Community Cruiser in every cup also includes a coupon, so you get yourself a free slice of pizza. Thanks to Pizzaville, with locations in Meaford, Port Elgin, and Owen Sound. Well, the answer to the question is, a few days ago, when the heat wave began, the question is this from Sabrina Carpenter: when did you get hot? Mix 106.5.

0: 106.5 Metric and give me sympathy as we get you home on another hot, sticky day. And now we have smoke to deal with as well. We're getting you through it with today's hip music and your daily 5 o'clock fun fact. Here we go.
1: Fun facts. 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
0: Three random facts, and yeah, just for fun as always, let's see if your answers match mine. Fun fact number one today is this. 68% of moms admit to getting stressed when they watch their kids do this. 68% of moms are stressed whenever they watch their kids play sports.
2: Here's a fun fact.
0: 40% of men surveyed said they wish their wife would do this, although men would never actually ask them to. 40% of men surveyed will never ask their wife, although they'd like to, would you please clean your hair out of the shower drain?
3: Fun fact for you.
0: And one final 5 o'clock fun fact for you today. 9% of people say that this food is the dish they are more likely to grab seconds of. That would be yummy mashed potatoes.
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11: Air quality is still in the orange with widespread smoke this afternoon with a 30% chance of showers and a low of 16. Thursday, a mix of sun and cloud. Widespread smoke continuing in the morning with a high of 27, humidex hitting 30. And on Friday, sunny, high of 26.
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1: Mix 106.5, getting home on a Wednesday. Hey there, it is the Milkman. Coming up in just a few, I read it on Reddit. And here's the question that I read on Reddit. What is a phrase that the moment you hear it, you are instantly annoyed? You could probably come up with a few hundred answers to that question. I've highlighted a few of my favorite responses. We'll get to that in just a bit. I read it on Reddit. Come on, ride with me, Nelly and City Spud, here at Mix 106.5.

0: Uh-oh, Loud Luxury and Natalie Jane. It's Mix 106.5 and uh-oh, indeed, I read it on Reddit.
1: I read it on Reddit.
0: Like I said a few minutes ago, you could probably come up with a few hundred answers to this one. The question is this: what is a phrase that instantly annoys you? I've highlighted some of my favorite responses. Maybe because I can just relate to them, they annoy me too. Because reasons. Yeah. When someone says, I have no filter, it's a phrase that instantly annoys you. My truth. Sandwich. Don't yuck my yum. Yeah, you hear that one a lot lately. It is annoying. Cool beans is on the list. Anywho, what is a phrase that instantly annoys you? I read it on Reddit. Someone says, love that for you. Sounds positive at first, but often comes off as sounding condescending. And one more annoying phrase. The moment you hear it, you are instantly annoyed. Pretty much anything that includes the word maxing. Yeah, I read it on Reddit.
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8: Air quality is still in the orange with widespread smoke this afternoon with a 30% chance of showers and a low of 16. Thursday, a mix of sun and cloud. Widespread smoke continuing in the morning with a high of 27, humidex hitting 30. And on Friday, sunny, high of 26.
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1: 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I appreciate that so much. It is the Milkman. 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
4: Air quality is still in the orange with widespread smoke, low of 16. On Thursday, a mix of sun and cloud, widespread smoke becoming local smoke in the morning, high of 27, humidex hitting 30. And on Friday, sunny, high of 26.
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8: Air quality is still in the orange with widespread smoke, low of 16. On Thursday, a mix of sun and cloud, widespread smoke becoming local smoke in the morning, high of 27, humidex hitting 30. And on Friday, sunny, high of 26.
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